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1: An overcast night in the Finger Lakes tonight, cloudy and 40 degrees. Partly cloudy and colder tomorrow, high 57. Clear skies and brisk tomorrow night, 37 overnight. Mostly sunny Tuesday, a high near 60. Showers come in Tuesday night. They'll be around for Wednesday, too. Wednesday's high, 61.
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shaking, mugs are calling on the name. My hands are shaking, hands are shaking, mugs are calling on the name. My hands are shaking, hands are shaking, mugs are crawling all over me. Son of a bitch!

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2: My guest is Dan Smalls. 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He's also the exclusive talent buyer for our state theater. 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
3: 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And it's the 90s are hot, baby. 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It's going to be really awesome.
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2: An overcast night in the Finger Lakes tonight, cloudy and 40 degrees. Partly cloudy and colder tomorrow, high 57. Clear skies and brisk tomorrow night, 37 overnight. Mostly sunny Tuesday, a high near 60. Showers come in Tuesday night. They'll be around for Wednesday, too. Wednesday's high, 61.
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2: An overcast night in the Finger Lakes tonight. Cloudy and 40 degrees. Partly cloudy and colder tomorrow. High 57. Clear skies and brisk tomorrow night. 37 overnight. Mostly sunny Tuesday, a high near 60. Showers come in Tuesday night. They'll be around for Wednesday, too. Wednesday's high, 61.
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3: My guest is Dan Smalls. 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
4: An overcast night in the Finger Lakes tonight. Cloudy and 40 degrees. Partly cloudy and colder tomorrow. High 57. Clear skies and brisk tomorrow night, 37 overnight. Mostly sunny Tuesday, a high near 60. Showers come in Tuesday night. They'll be around for Wednesday, too. Wednesday's high, 61.
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2: Cloudy tonight overnight with a low of 40 degrees. Partly cloudy and cooler today, a high near 57. Clear skies tonight, overnight low 37. Mostly sunny for Tuesday with a high of 60. Showers come in Tuesday night and they'll linger through Wednesday. Wednesday's high, 61.
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2: Cloudy tonight overnight with a low of 40 degrees. Partly cloudy and cooler today, a high near 57. Clear skies tonight overnight, low 37. Mostly sunny for Tuesday with a high of 60. Showers come in Tuesday night and they'll linger through Wednesday. Wednesday's high, 61.
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2: Cloudy tonight overnight with a low of 40 degrees. Partly cloudy and cooler today, a high near 57. Clear skies tonight overnight, low 37. Mostly sunny for Tuesday with a high of 60. Showers come in Tuesday night and they'll linger through Wednesday. Wednesday's high, 61.
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3: Cloudy tonight overnight with a low of 40 degrees. Partly cloudy and cooler today, a high near 57. Clear skies tonight overnight, low 37. Mostly sunny for Tuesday with a high of 60. Showers come in Tuesday night and they'll linger through Wednesday. Wednesday's high, 61.
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3: Cloudy tonight, overnight with a low of 40 degrees. Partly cloudy and cooler today, a high near 57. Clear skies tonight, overnight low 37. Mostly sunny for Tuesday with a high of 60. Showers come in Tuesday night and they'll linger through Wednesday. Wednesday's high 61.
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1: At the end, or when something's happening, like everybody's clapping or something, then take the pictures, okay? 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
2: Cloudy tonight overnight with a low of 40 degrees. Partly cloudy and cooler today, a high near 57. Clear skies tonight, overnight low 37. Mostly sunny for Tuesday with a high of 60. Showers come in Tuesday night and they'll linger through Wednesday. Wednesday's high, 61.
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2: Good morning, I'm Joe Salzone. A Tioga County teen is missing. State police say Dalton Malmstrom was last seen leaving his house 7:45 in the morning Saturday in the town of Nichols. Family members told troopers the 18-year-old was not acting like himself before leaving. If you've seen him, call state police at 607-561-7400. Repair work affecting traffic in Ithaca. Crews will be fixing a wastewater pumping station on Buffalo Street around lunchtime tomorrow. The work will likely cause delays on North Meadow Street. Crews expect to wrap those repairs up by 2 p.m. tomorrow. Water service should not be affected. The Virgil Fire Department celebrating their 100th anniversary this July with a public celebration July 18. Local news matters. I'm Joe Salzone.
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0: 8 million.
1: Partly sunny and some isolated rain showers can't be ruled out Monday. Temperatures will be in the upper 50s. Mostly clear skies move in tonight. Frost will be likely as temperatures fall back to the upper 20s and lower 30s. For your complete first warning forecast, tune in to WENY News. I'm meteorologist Catherine Schwamm.
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2: Good morning, I'm Joe Salzone. A Tioga County teen is missing. State police say Dalton Malmstrom was last seen leaving his house 7:45 in the morning Saturday in the town of Nichols. Family members told troopers the 18-year-old was not acting like himself before leaving. If you've seen him, call state police at 607-561-7400. Repair work affecting traffic in Ithaca. Crews will be fixing a wastewater pumping station on Buffalo Street around lunchtime tomorrow. The work will likely cause delays on North Meadow Street. Crews expect to wrap those repairs up by 2 p.m. tomorrow. Water service should not be affected. The Virgil Fire Department celebrating their 100th anniversary this July with a public celebration July 18. Local news matters. I'm Joe Salzone.
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3: Partly sunny and some isolated rain showers can't be ruled out Monday. Temperatures will be in the upper 50s. Mostly clear skies move in tonight. Frost will be likely as temperatures fall back to the upper 20s and lower 30s. For your complete first warning forecast, tune in to WENY News. I'm meteorologist Catherine Schwong.
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3: Good morning, I'm Joe Salzone. A Tioga County teen is missing. State police say Dalton Malmstrom was last seen leaving his house 7:45 in the morning Saturday in the town of Nichols. Family members told troopers the 18-year-old was not acting like himself before leaving. If you've seen him, call state police at 607-561-7400. Repair work affecting traffic in Ithaca. Crews will be fixing a wastewater pumping station on Buffalo Street around lunchtime tomorrow. The work will likely cause delays on North Meadow Street. Crews expect to wrap those repairs up by 2 p.m. tomorrow. Water service should not be affected. The Virgil Fire Department celebrating their 100th anniversary this July with a public celebration July 18. Local news matters. I'm Joe Salzone.
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4: Partly sunny and some isolated rain showers can't be ruled out Monday. Temperatures will be in the upper 50s. Mostly clear skies move in tonight. Frost will be likely as temperatures fall back to the upper 20s and lower 30s. For your complete first warning forecast, tune in to WENY News. I'm meteorologist Catherine Schwong.
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Different. 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
2: Good morning, I'm Joe Salzone. A Tioga County teen is missing. State police say Dalton Malmstrom was last seen leaving his house 7:45 in the morning Saturday in the town of Nichols. Family members told troopers the 18-year-old was not acting like himself before leaving. If you've seen him, call state police at 607-561-7400. Repair work affecting traffic in Ithaca. Crews will be fixing a wastewater pumping station on Buffalo Street around lunchtime tomorrow. The work will likely cause delays on North Meadow Street. Crews expect to wrap those repairs up by 2 p.m. tomorrow. Water service should not be affected. The Virgil Fire Department celebrating their 100th anniversary this July with a public celebration July 18. Local news matters. I'm Joe Salzone.
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3: Partly sunny and some isolated rain showers can't be ruled out Monday. Temperatures will be in the upper 50s. Mostly clear skies move in tonight. Frost will be likely as temperatures fall back to the upper 20s and lower 30s. For your complete first warning forecast, tune in to WENY News. I'm meteorologist Catherine Schwong.
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2: Good morning, I'm Joe Salzone. A Tioga County teen is missing. State police say Dalton Malmstrom was last seen leaving his house 7:45 in the morning Saturday in the town of Nichols. Family members told troopers the 18-year-old was not acting like himself before leaving. If you've seen him, call state police at 607-561-7400. Repair work affecting traffic in Ithaca. Crews will be fixing a wastewater pumping station on Buffalo Street around lunchtime tomorrow. The work will likely cause delays on North Meadow Street. Crews expect to wrap those repairs up by 2 p.m. tomorrow. Water service should not be affected. The Virgil Fire Department celebrating their 100th anniversary this July with a public celebration July 18. Local news matters. I'm Joe Salzone.
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3: Partly sunny with isolated showers possible Monday. Temperatures will be in the upper 50s, mostly clear with frost likely tonight. Temperatures in the lower 30s. A mixture of sun and clouds Tuesday and temperatures a tad bit warmer in the mid-60s. For your complete first warning forecast, tune in to WENY News. I'm meteorologist Catherine Schwong.
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2: Good morning, I'm Joe Salzone. A Tioga County teen is missing. State police say Dalton Malmstrom was last seen leaving his house 7:45 in the morning Saturday in the town of Nichols. Family members told troopers the 18-year-old was not acting like himself before leaving. If you've seen him, call state police at 607-561-7400. Repair work affecting traffic in Ithaca. Crews will be fixing a wastewater pumping station on Buffalo Street around lunchtime tomorrow. The work will likely cause delays on North Meadow Street. Crews expect to wrap those repairs up by 2 p.m. tomorrow. Water service should not be affected. The Virgil Fire Department celebrating their 100th anniversary this July with a public celebration July 18. Local news matters. I'm Joe Salzone.
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4: Partly sunny with isolated showers possible Monday. Temperatures will be in the upper 50s, mostly clear with frost likely tonight. Temperatures in the lower 30s. A mixture of sun and clouds Tuesday and temperatures a tad bit warmer in the mid-60s. For your complete first warning forecast, tune in to WENY News. I'm meteorologist Catherine Schwong.
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0: saying for the last year plus that silver's going to run, and my, how it has run. 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
8: Partly sunny and some isolated rain showers can't be ruled out Monday. Temperatures will be in the upper 50s. Mostly clear skies move in tonight. Frost will be likely as temperatures fall back to the upper 20s and lower 30s. For your complete first warning forecast, tune in to WENY News. I'm meteorologist Catherine Schwong.
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3: Partly sunny with isolated showers possible Monday. Temperatures will be in the upper 50s, mostly clear with frost likely tonight. Temperatures in the lower 30s. A mixture of sun and clouds Tuesday and temperatures a tad bit warmer in the mid-60s. For your complete first warning forecast, tune in to WENY News. I'm meteorologist Catherine Schwong.
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5: 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And so they did, and I think almost 100 women joined them that year, and they raised over $50,000 in their first year, shocking themselves. And it kept going from there. So we hope to see everyone at Myers Park on Saturday, August 8th, the day of the swim.
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5: 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For some patients, though, these medications are not enough to control their asthma. 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Currently, there are 5 approved biologics for asthma. 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Biologics have shown great success in decreasing the frequency of exacerbations and the use of oral steroids. 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
3: Partly sunny and some isolated rain showers can't be ruled out Monday. Temperatures will be in the upper 50s. Mostly clear skies move in tonight. Frost will be likely as temperatures fall back to the upper 20s and lower 30s. For your complete first warning forecast, tune in to WENY News. I'm meteorologist Catherine Chuang.
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3: Partly sunny with isolated showers possible Monday. Temperatures will be in the upper 50s, mostly clear with frost likely tonight. Temperatures in the lower 30s. A mixture of sun and clouds Tuesday and temperatures a tad bit warmer in the mid-60s. For your complete first warning forecast, tune in to WENY News. I'm meteorologist Catherine Schwong.
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0: We've got some music we can't wait for you to hear. 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
1: Hey, you. 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
1: A mix of sun and clouds with a shower late today. Highs in the upper 50s. Clear skies tonight with some frost, a low in the upper 20s. A mix of sun and clouds tomorrow. Warmer, highs in the low 60s. Showers arrive tomorrow night in the 40s overnight and continue through Wednesday with a high in the low 60s.
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Ithaca's 96.7, The Vine. 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
2: My guest is Dan Smalls. 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
7: A mix of sun and clouds with a shower late today. Highs in the upper 50s. Clear skies tonight with some frost, a low in the upper 20s. A mix of sun and clouds tomorrow, warmer, highs in the low 60s. Showers arrive tomorrow night in the 40s overnight and continue through Wednesday with a high in the low 60s.
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2: Partly sunny this afternoon, maybe a shower late, highs in the upper 50s. Clear skies tonight with some frost, lows in the upper 20s. A mix of sun and clouds tomorrow and warmer, highs in the low 60s. Showers come back tomorrow night in the 40s overnight and continue through Wednesday with a thunderstorm, highs near 60.
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96.7 The Vine, almost done with the workday, definitely dialed in. And it's Madison in with you. Thanks for having us on. Here's The Clash, classics on The Vine.

0: Autumn Defense on 96.7 The Vine. It's Madison. Time to turn over those tassels. Graduation season is here in the Finger Lakes. Colleges are up first. Congrats, all the grads. Syracuse University was yesterday. Cayuga Community College on Wednesday. Binghamton University on Saturday. Ithaca College, Cornell Law School, Elmira, and Finger Lakes Community College next Sunday. This coming Sunday, actually. TC3 next Tuesday, and Cornell on Saturday, the 23rd. Congratulations.
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3: 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So you can come up, warm up with our mulled wine or do a tasting. 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
5: Partly sunny this afternoon, maybe a shower late, highs in the upper 50s. Clear skies tonight with some frost, lows in the upper 20s. A mix of sun and clouds tomorrow and warmer, highs in the low 60s. Showers come back tomorrow night in the 40s overnight and continue through Wednesday with a thunderstorm, highs near 60.
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0: Jeff Tweedy and Enough on 96.7 The Vine. Welcome along on this Monday afternoon. It's an Idle Ridge Winery Monday. 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And more. Coming up, we got Les Fay, the band, and Walk the Moon.
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It is Madison. From caffeine to countdown to the end of the day. It's what we do. Here's the band.

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13: Partly sunny this afternoon, maybe a shower late, highs in the upper 50s. Clear skies tonight with some frost, lows in the upper 20s. A mix of sun and clouds tomorrow and warmer, highs in the low 60s. Showers come back tomorrow night in the 40s overnight and continue through Wednesday with a thunderstorm, highs near 60.
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0: Yep. Hearing that in the Bills Stadium, whatever it's called now, although they are moving it. That's just one of the craziest sounds coming from any venue at all. White Stripes there. 96.7 The Vine. 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
5: Tonight, clearing skies with frost likely, low 30. Tuesday, sunshine will mix with afternoon clouds. The 5-degree guarantee, 64. Tuesday night, mostly cloudy. Chance for showers, low 45. And for Wednesday, mostly cloudy. Showers likely, high 64. For your complete first morning forecast, tune to WENY News. I'm Chief Meteorologist Gio Veras.
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0: 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It's Madison. 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
6: Tonight becoming mostly clear with frost likely low 30. Tuesday mostly sunny, followed by increasing afternoon clouds. The 5-degree guarantee 64. Tuesday night, chance for showers low 45. And for Wednesday, showers likely high 64. For a complete first 20 forecast, to the WENY News. I'm Chief Meteorologist Gio Veras.
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